0: Tell me about Islam. For those who want to learn about and practice Islam, the religion that fully encompasses human nature and the purpose of creation, the program Tell Me About Islam is about to begin.
1: Feyruz Ed-Deylemi radıyallahu anh. Resulullah sallallahu aleyhi ve sellem said, Feyruz is a blessed man from a blessed house. When Rasulullah sallallahu alaihi wasallam returned from his farewell pilgrimage, he fell ill. The news of his illness spread all over Arabia. Certain men who had been waiting for their chance, opportunists who thought that Rasulullah sallallahu alaihi wasallam had been very clever to think up a new religion, decided that now was the time for them to try their luck at the same thing. They were Musaylimah the imposter in Al-Yamamah, Tulayha al-Asadi in the land of Banu Asad, and al-Aswad al-Ansi in the Yemen. They all denied Islam and declared that they themselves were prophets. Each of the three impostors claimed he had been sent to his people, as Muhammad ibn Abdullah sallallahu alayhi wasallam was sent to the Quraysh. Al-Aswad al-Ansi was very strong and athletic. He had a powerful presence that impressioned people. He was a high priest and a witch who practiced black magic and dabbled in other evil rituals. He wore a veil over his face so he'd look strange and mysterious. His language was mesmerizing, and he was very smart. He could captivate the minds of the common people with his lies, and he could tempt the noble people with money, fame, and high positions in his government. By the time of the last days of Rasulullah sallallahu alaihi wasallam, most of the people of the Yemen had become Muslim, including the ruler of the Yemen, Bahman. Rasulullah sallallahu alaihi wasallam kept Bahman in his position after he became Muslim, and he remained king of Yemen until he died just before the appearance of the false prophet Al-Aswad Al-Ansi. After his death, the governing power had passed from Bahman to a group of people whose fathers had migrated from Persia and had married Arab women. These men were called the Sons, and they each ruled different areas of the Yemen. They followed the Islamic leadership of Feyruz Ed-Deylemi radiallahu anh, one of the companions of Rasulullah sallallahu alaihi wasallam. The people followed their leaders into Islam, but they needed to learn more about the deen. They required teachers and schools, and to hear the Qur'an. They didn't know enough yet to prepare themselves to withstand the sweet talk and swift sword of a magician with his army. When Al-Aswad Al-Ansi began to call the people of the Yemen to his false faith and prophethood, the first to respond were his own tribe, Banu Madhij. They liked the idea of having their own prophet. With their support, he fell on the biggest city, Sana'a, killing its ruler, Shahyar, the son of Badhan. Then he forcefully married Shahyar's wife, whose name was Dadha. From Sana'a, he attacked other areas which fell to him so fast that he soon ruled all the lands from Hadramaut on the southern coast of Arabia to Taif near Mecca, and from Al-Bahrain on the eastern coast to Aden on the west. Al-Aswad Al-Ansi's limitless cunning helped him to deceive people and attract them. He claimed that he also had an angel that descended upon him with inspiration to tell him predictions. To prove this claim, he spread his spies everywhere to bring him news about people's secrets, problems, hopes, and wishes. Then, when they came to him, he could tell people their problems to their faces. They couldn't figure out how he knew. It seemed to them that he could read their minds and know the unknowable. So the people were amazed and believed in him, and his fame grew great, and its power increased.
0: That's it for Tell Me About Islam today. We look forward to you joining us again.

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Are you ready to learn about Islam? The religion that fully encompasses human nature and the purpose of creation. Don't miss Tell Me About Islam. To learn about and understand Islam, God, and what He has sent and wants from us. 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

0: Tell me about Islam. For those who want to learn about and practice Islam, the religion that fully encompasses human nature and the purpose of creation, the program Tell Me About Islam is about to begin.
1: Feyruz Ad-Deylemi radıyallahu anh. Resulullah sallallahu aleyhi ve sellem said, Feyruz is a blessed man from a blessed house. When Rasulullah sallallahu alaihi wasallam returned from his farewell pilgrimage, he fell ill. The news of his illness spread all over Arabia. Certain men who had been waiting for their chance, opportunists who thought that Rasulullah sallallahu alaihi wasallam had been very clever to think up a new religion, decided that now was the time for them to try their luck at the same thing. They were Musaylima the imposter in Al-Yamama, Tuleyha al-Asadi in the land of Banu Asad, and al-Aswad al-Ansi in the Yemen. They all denied Islam and declared that they themselves were prophets. Each of the three impostors claimed he had been sent to his people, as Muhammad ibn Abdullah sallallahu alayhi wasallam was sent to the Quraysh. Al-Aswad al-Ansi was very strong and athletic. He had a powerful presence that impressioned people. He was a high priest and a witch who practiced black magic and dabbled in other evil rituals. He wore a veil over his face so he'd look strange and mysterious. His language was mesmerizing, and he was very smart. He could captivate the minds of the common people with his lies, and he could tempt the noble people with money, fame, and high positions in his government. By the time of the last days of Rasulullah sallallahu alaihi wasallam, most of the people of the Yemen had become Muslim, including the ruler of the Yemen, Bahman. Rasulullah sallallahu alaihi wasallam kept Bahman in his position after he became Muslim, and he remained king of Yemen until he died just before the appearance of the false prophet Al-Aswad Al-Ansi. After his death, the governing power had passed from Bahman to a group of people whose fathers had migrated from Persia and had married Arab women. These men were called the Sons, and they each ruled different areas of the Yemen. They followed the Islamic leadership of Feyruz Ad-Deylami radiallahu anh, one of the companions of Rasulullah sallallahu alaihi wasallam. The people followed their leaders into Islam, but they needed to learn more about the deen. They required teachers and schools, and to hear the Qur'an. They didn't know enough yet to prepare themselves to withstand the sweet talk and swift sword of a magician with his army. When Al-Aswad Al-Ansi began to call the people of the Yemen to his false faith and prophethood, the first to respond were his own tribe, Banu Madhij. They liked the idea of having their own prophet. With their support, he fell on the biggest city, Sana'a, killing its ruler, Shahyar, the son of Badhan. Then he forcefully married Shahyar's wife, whose name was Dadha. From Sana'a, he attacked other areas which fell to him so fast that he soon ruled all the lands from Hadramaut on the southern coast of Arabia to Taif near Mecca, and from Al-Bahrain on the eastern coast to Aden on the west. Al-Aswad Al-Ansi's limitless cunning helped him to deceive people and attract them. He claimed that he also had an angel that descended upon him with inspiration to tell him predictions. To prove this claim, he spread his spies everywhere to bring him news about people's secrets, problems, hopes, and wishes. Then, when they came to him, he could tell people their problems to their faces. They couldn't figure out how he knew. It seemed to them that he could read their minds and know the unknowable. So the people were amazed and believed in him, and his fame grew great, and its power increased.
0: That's it for Tell Me About Islam today. We look forward to you joining us again for the next program.